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1: 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We

0: One of the masters of the six-string guitar, Mr. Joe Satriani, surfing with the Alien off the album of the same title from 1987. That's such a great song, and the weird thing is Joe played every single instrument on that song. Now, of course, you can tell that was a drum machine, but he also played the bass on the song, too. Now, live, with he's had a history of having some amazing bass players in his band, and one of them is a guy by the name of Stuart Hamm. He is one of the best bass players in the world, next to Billy Sheehan, and he's also had Billy Sheehan. He's also played with Matt Bissonette. Or is it Greg Bissonette? I think is Greg the one that plays bass and Matt plays the drums? I can't remember. But Joe's always had great bass players. The whole Surfing with the Alien album is really, really good. If you're not a fan of Satriani, that's the album I tell everybody to start with. So you go Surfer with the Alien, Flying into Blue Dream, The Extremist, and then move on from there. Fantastic work from Joe Satriani. George McFly and the Knoxville Smokies. Oh my gosh, George is like still doing these McFlybys, and he's giving away Knoxville Smokies tickets to everybody that in the office, including you. So go get signed up at WIMZ.com. It's brought to you by the good people at Covenant Health Park with the Knoxville Smokies and 103.5 WIMZ. Knoxville's classic rock. 80s and 8 continues. 865-909-ROCK. You know the drill. Sammy, Van Halen, Jeff Healey Band, Kiss. Oh, yeah. Thank you, guys. You've helped me fill this slate, and it's amazing. 80s and 8 continues in just a minute on WIMZ.
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0: 1035 WIMZ Knoxville's Classic Rock. God gave rock and roll to you from Kiss. I've heard two bands record that song in my life. Kiss was one of them. Another one was a Christian rock band by the name of Petra. A lot of you have heard of Petra. Petra played a live concert here in Knoxville back in the 80s and recorded a part of a live album. And that was one of the songs that was one of the encores they did. Fantastic band, too. So many talented musicians out there. How about a Taco Tuesday tomorrow with J-Mac and Drake? How about that? 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It's boring. It's drab. It's dull. You need a Taco Tuesday takeover. And that's what J-Mac and Drake are here for. 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Get yourself signed up. They will show up with Salsarita's Tacos. All you got to do is enter and tell us where to bring the fiesta, and they will show up. It's Taco Tuesday with J-Mac and Drake, and it's 103.5 WIMZ, Knoxville's Classic Rock. I've got Marshall Tucker. I've got some Living Color. And then your top five for Monday, July 20th, is coming up. A little after 9 o'clock, right here. It's 103.5 WIMZ, Knoxville's Classic Rock.
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1: All right, from the home office in Oliver Springs, Tennessee, it's the Top 5 Reasons Why Vince Neil Should Call It Quits. Number 5, half the audience already knows the words better than he does. Number 4, Kickstart My Heart now requires a GPS just to find the melody. Number 3, the band has become experts at improvising while waiting for him to catch up with the song. Number 2, even autocorrect changes Shout at the Devil to mumble at the microphone. And the number 1 reason Vince Neil should call it quits, because if the crowd is singing every lyric, they might as well put the microphone on a stand, hand Vince a sweet tea, and let him enjoy the show. Seriously, nobody can ever take away what Vince Neil accomplished. Motley Crue changed rock forever. But sometimes the most rock and roll thing you can do is know when to take that victory lap.
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0: 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Tesla and Signs. Good one there. Hey, it's Octavius. Thanks for tuning in to Nights with Octavius. And, you know, my buddies from Black Jacket Symphony. Actually, not my buddies. Our buddies here at the station. They're coming back for another great night of classic rock. This time they're doing Def Leppard's Hysteria in its entirety. Mark your calendars. 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

0: 103.5 WIMZ, Knoxville's Classic Rock. What did he say? I don't know. Rolling Stones and Start Me Up. Octavius here. 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
11: 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I smoked for 46 years. I went to a seminar in March. My best friend came with me. Neither one of us smoked a cigarette. 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None of them have smoked a cigarette. And I want to thank you from the bottom of my heart.
12: 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And it was just amazing.
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Nights with Octavius. Lots of folks still calling and texting about relationship stuff. Now, I will be honest with you. I am the last person you want me to counsel you on relationships. I can give you advice, a little bit of advice, and I know this from personal experience, like recently. If a snake bites you, you don't chase after it for answers, and you don't try to prove that you didn't deserve it. What you do is you move forward, and you move towards safety.

0: 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The same applies to people. 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Keep moving forward. There you go. 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I hope that helps. I've got Foreigner, I got Temple of the Dog, and Georgia Satellites on the way. 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

0: 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Your last song tonight, Dreams I'll Never See from Molly Hatchet, one of my faves. Also, one of my Uncle Eddie's favorite songs. He's an absolute nut. Those of you that know him. Hey, guys, it's been great tonight. I hope your Monday got better by listening. It surely got better for me by being able to play all this great music for you. I'll be back tomorrow at 6 p.m. doing the same thing. We'll be doing a little switch up on Wednesday, just letting you know ahead of time. I will be in for George McFly on Wednesday from 2 to 6, and either Oz or Promo Mike will be here on Wednesday to rock you through your hump day, okay? I'll see you then. Peace, love, progress, patience, persistence, and perspective. Keep moving forward, okay? Love you. Mean it. You know exactly who you are. I'll see you on the radio.
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0: We're sending that one up to the late, great Christine McVie of Fleetwood Mac, who would have been 83 this month. And we sadly lost Christine due to cancer at the age of 79 in late November of 2022. And to this day, that is still one of my favorite songs that Christine wrote for Fleetwood Mac. It's Matt Wardlaw. We have quite a few rockiversaries to look back on tonight on the show. I'll tell you more as we dig in, but right now I'm just going to thank you all for being here with us tonight. Welcome to Ultimate Classic Rock.
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Eric Clapton is in the Rock and Roll Hall of Fame 3 times for Cream, the Yardbirds, and his own solo work. I would say Derek and the Dominoes are almost worth their own induction slot, and they've been eligible since 1996, never considered for induction. It's Matt Wardlaw. Phil Collins, though, will get his second induction into the Rock Hall this fall. This time, he's being recognized for his solo work, and we're going to have to revisit some of that work leading up to his induction. Right now, let's go back to 1983 for this one from Phil and Genesis, the second single of 5 total from their 1983 self-titled album, and it's Ultimate Classic Rock.

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1: Metallica has played just about every kind of venue on earth, from sweaty little clubs to sold-out stadiums. And now they're admitting they're about to do something that's got even Lars a little nervous. Metallica is getting ready for a 24-show residency at the Las Vegas Sphere. And Lars says the whole thing is, quote, overwhelming and intimidating. After seeing U2's opening night at the Sphere a few years ago, he said he was completely blown away and knew Metallica had to take on this challenge. Think about it. This place has a wraparound 16K video screen, immersive sound, and enough technology to make your smartphone feel like a rotary phone. And here's what I love. Lars admitted Metallica usually performs in environments they completely control. The Sphere, not so much. He says that's exactly what makes it exciting. Now, if anybody can figure out how to make one Master of Puppets, Sad But True, and Enter Sandman shake a billion-dollar building without voiding the warranty, it's Metallica. Just don't be surprised if people leave saying, "That was the greatest concert I have ever seen." Or, "I need some Dramamine." That's your 60 Seconds in Rock. I'm Octavius for 103.5 WIMZ, Knoxville's classic rock.

It's been a big month for folks who love space, as they revealed last week that scientists and astronomers have discovered a new planet. The planet is called LHS 1140b. It is 48 light years from Earth, orbiting a red star much smaller and cooler than our sun. What's interesting here is that they say this planet has the most Earth-like atmosphere of any of them that they've discovered, which is good since we might need a new planet soon. Hopefully they have pizza there. It's ultimate classic rock.

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18: My name's Robin Fletcher. 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I went to a seminar in March. My best friend came with me. Neither one of us smoked a cigarette. 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None of them have smoked a cigarette. And I want to thank you from the bottom of my heart.
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As you're aware, people have been dealing with extreme heat in different areas of the United States, and in Colorado, that extends to the animal population as well, where a local bear was spotted beating the heat by taking a dip in a resident's kiddie pool. She was a good sport about it, too, and said that while she had put out the kiddie pool for her two dogs, she was more than happy that the bear was able to cool off. And I'm glad she's got such a good attitude about it all, because if it was my pool, I'd be playing this song instead. It's UCR.

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We are into another hour. Of course, we've been playing music from the new Stones album here on UCR. Now that it's been out for more than a week, have you spent some good time with it? Let me know what you're thinking. Here's a vintage favorite from Mick and Keith and the boys on Ultimate Classic Rock.

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Some of those suggestions include writing a letter by hand or try something you're bad at. Maybe take yourself on a solo date, or they say you could do a group meetup and hang on, hold the phone. Did they just suggest that we should hang out with people? What kind of monsters are we dealing with here? It is your favorite antisocial Wardlaw, and here is requested Aerosmith on Ultimate Classic Rock.

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And yeah, we've got you covered with Joe Walsh as well. Lots of Joe Walsh in the store. So let's do this one from the Clown Prince of Rock and Roll. It's UCR.

0: We are on the edge of tonight's 9 at 9, which will take us back to 1971. Let me know some of your suggestions, some of your favorite songs from that year. It's Matt Wardlaw. We also have REM and more as we finish off this current hour at Ultimate Classic Rock. 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

September 12th is when Journey is set to resume their Final Frontier tour, which, among other things, is supposed to be the final run with Jonathan Cain in the fold. They will resume that tour in Los Angeles, and presently, the Final Frontier tour looks like it's going to run through November 28th, wrapping up in their hometown of San Francisco. And yes, indeed, this next song will be in the set list. It's Ultimate Classic Rock.

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0: If you're just joining us, we are spending tonight's 9 at 9 immersed in the music of 1971, and I'm 18 was actually first released as a single here in the States in November of 1970, quite the appetizer for the next album that we eventually received from the original Alice Cooper group. Love It to Death was their third album overall, their major label debut, and at long last, it was the record where they scored their first commercial success. And all these years later, obviously, we're still listening to Love It to Death and songs like I'm 18. It's all ultimate classic rock.
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3: 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Neither one of us smoked a cigarette. 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

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And here's a great suggestion from Jim from their seventh album, Every Good Boy Deserves Favor. It is the Moody Blues on UCR.

0: There's a song that always takes you back to a certain time and place, doesn't it? It's Matt Wardlaw. We are 8 songs into our 9 at 9. Song number 9 is going to come our way on the other side of it all here at Ultimate Classic Rock.
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As I mentioned earlier in the night, we have a number of rockiversaries to talk about tonight, even what I'm going to call a lunarversary as well. We will get into all of it after this from Van Halen on Ultimate Classic Rock.

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Like a Rolling Stone, Bob Dylan on Ultimate Classic Rock. Bob released his Highway 61 Revisited album in August of 1965, and it was an important moment, one which, according to Dylan himself, might not have happened. By the time he reached the end of his European tour in the early part of 1965, he was feeling burned out and figured he might stop singing. As we know now, he did not stop singing, and several significant Dylan events happened that same year. Highway 61 Revisited was just one of those events, but prior to that, he had released Bringing It All Back Home in April of 1965, the first album where he really showed the first signs of heading in a more rock and roll direction. Today in 1965, he previewed his next album after that with the release of Like a Rolling Stone, and just a few days later, July 25th, 1965, he played his first fully plugged-in electric set at the Newport Folk Festival, a moment which was not entirely well-received, but we're getting ahead of ourselves, aren't we? It's Matt Wardlaw. Today is also a notable one for Springsteen fans. Bruce began his Born to Run tour officially today in 1975, and Little Steven was also officially on board as a member of the E Street Band. The E Street Band as a whole was also still quite new and had been evolving over the past year with the addition of Max Weinberg and Roy Bittan. And as you might know, it was September 19th of 1974 at the Main Point that the group was first billed as the E Street Band. So there's a lot of history on all of this. We are just scratching the surface, but it's fun to look back, isn't it? This is Ultimate Classic Rock.

0: first taste of Def Leppard's Hysteria. And what just happened? Did we all just crumble into dust? It is your rapidly aging pal, Wardlaw, and we might be getting older, but we saw all of the cool rock shows and heard all of the great tunes. That's why they call it Ultimate Classic Rock.
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We must be talking about the Black Crowes, but thankfully it seems like they've mellowed, and it's been so much fun to talk music with Chris and Rich here on the program in recent years. Those guys are great music fans. And speaking of great music fans, thanks to each and every one of you for being here with us. 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

All right, Space Cowboys, it was today in 1969 the Apollo 11 crew landed on the moon, Neil Armstrong and Buzz Aldrin becoming the first humans to set foot on the moon, so it felt like we should play a few space songs. 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

Maybe we can start calling this section of the show Unfortunate Criminals. Today's entry, we're going to give it to the guy who was being chased by the cops recently. He jumped into the ocean to try and make his getaway. That didn't work out so well for him. He was eventually detained by two lifeguards who spent 90 minutes working to get him back to the shore, where he found himself a complimentary pair of handcuffs waiting, which is probably a better end than the shark justice I was expecting to read about. You know what we say, folks, here, crime does not pay. That is our latest proof of that at Ultimate Classic Rock.

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The great Carlos Santana was born today in 1947 and turns 79 years young today. We're going to start the hour off with a few songs for Carlos here at Ultimate Classic Rock.

0: I had the pleasure of seeing Carlos Santana here in the past decade as part of a triple bill at Hyde Park in London, where Carlos shared the stage with Steve Winwood and Eric Clapton, and that was just as great of a night as you might imagine. It's Matt Wardlaw. If you are just joining us, Carlos Santana turned 79 today. He is entering year 79, continuing to do what he does. He's been on tour all summer with the Doobie Brothers and has a short break as we're talking here, but the tour with the Doobies will resume August 6th in Auburn, Washington, and is set to run through the rest of the month. But Carlos won't be done touring at that point because he's got more tour dates starting in September, where he'll be doing an evening with Santana, no opening act, including a lengthy residency in Las Vegas. You can see all of that tour information at the UCR website and also Santana.com. And it's so cool as Carlos gets close to his 80th year to see him out there still playing music. Happy birthday to Carlos Santana, 79 years young. And here's to many more from all of us here at Ultimate Classic Rock.
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0: We're sending that one up to the late, great Christine McVie of Fleetwood Mac, who would have been 83 this month. And we sadly lost Christine due to cancer at the age of 79 in late November of 2022. And to this day, that is still one of my favorite songs that Christine wrote for Fleetwood Mac. It's Matt Wardlaw. We have quite a few rockiversaries to look back on tonight on the show. I'll tell you more as we dig in, but right now I'm just going to thank you all for being here with us tonight. Welcome to Ultimate Classic Rock.
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Eric Clapton is in the Rock and Roll Hall of Fame 3 times for Cream, the Yardbirds, and his own solo work. I would say Derek and the Dominoes are almost worth their own induction slot, and they've been eligible since 1996, never considered for induction. It's Matt Wardlaw. Phil Collins, though, will get his second induction into the Rock Hall this fall. This time, he's being recognized for his solo work, and we're going to have to revisit some of that work leading up to his induction. Right now, let's go back to 1983 for this one from Phil and Genesis, the second single of 5 total from their 1983 self-titled album, and it's Ultimate Classic Rock.

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1: Metallica has played just about every kind of venue on earth, from sweaty little clubs to sold-out stadiums. And now they're admitting they're about to do something that's got even Lars a little nervous. Metallica is getting ready for a 24-show residency at the Las Vegas Sphere. And Lars says the whole thing is, quote, overwhelming and intimidating. After seeing U2's opening night at the Sphere a few years ago, he said he was completely blown away and knew Metallica had to take on this challenge. Think about it. This place has a wraparound 16K video screen, immersive sound, and enough technology to make your smartphone feel like a rotary phone. And here's what I love. Lars admitted Metallica usually performs in environments they completely control. The Sphere, not so much. He says that's exactly what makes it exciting. Now, if anybody can figure out how to make one Master of Puppets, Sad But True, and Enter Sandman shake a billion-dollar building without voiding the warranty, it's Metallica. Just don't be surprised if people leave saying, that was the greatest concert I have ever seen. Or, I need some Dramamine. That's your 60 Seconds in Rock. I'm Octavius for 103.5 WIMZ, Knoxville's Classic Rock.

It's been a big month for folks who love space, as they revealed last week that scientists and astronomers have discovered a new planet. The planet is called LHS 1140b. It is 48 light years from Earth, orbiting a red star much smaller and cooler than our sun. What's interesting here is that they say this planet has the most Earth-like atmosphere of any of them that they've discovered, which is good since we might need a new planet soon. Hopefully they have pizza there. It's ultimate classic rock.

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As you're aware, people have been dealing with extreme heat in different areas of the United States, and in Colorado, that extends to the animal population as well, where a local bear was spotted beating the heat by taking a dip in a resident's kiddie pool. She was a good sport about it, too, and said that while she had put out the kiddie pool for her two dogs, she was more than happy that the bear was able to cool off. And I'm glad she's got such a good attitude about it all, because if it was my pool, I'd be playing this song instead. It's UCR.

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0: From high on top of the rock in Knoxville, it's J-Mac and Drake. Coming up on today's show, we'll have Wanda Faye Blevins from Maynardville, who's suing her rooster for emotional distress. Then later, Billy Wayne Tipton from Rutledge, who accidentally entered his pontoon boat in a tractor pull. And now, she could turn a good mood into a weather warning. And he still believes 50 is the new 30. Mostly because that's who he's been asking out. Huh? It's J-Mac.
1: And Drake.
2: 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Okay. I got two opportunities coming up here in just a few minutes. 6:15 and 8:15. We got classic rock on the clock. And then 9 o'clock hour, we have tickets to Dollywood Splash Country. So full day today. Can't wait. Let's go ahead and get to it.

0: 103.5 WIMZ, Knoxville's Classic Rock, Jay Back and Drake. You know, weddings are supposed to be about celebrating love. But there's this groom. Yeah, he took it to a whole nother level. I think he thought maybe he wanted to make it look more like a Super Bowl halftime show. This 30-year-old groom in Italy dropped $24,000 just to zip line from the top of his wedding venue, soaring over all of his guests and landing next to the altar like he was auditioning for a James Bond movie. Which brings us to the only man qualified to diagnose this level of attention seeking. I give you our great value love doctor. What in the honeymoon hell was wrong with this guy?
1: Ladies, if your man spends $24,000 entering his own wedding, he's not marrying you. He's premiering himself. And congrats, guy. You just created a problem you cannot fix. This groom ziplined into his wedding from the top floor while Skyfall, the James Bond theme, played. Which means every anniversary, every birthday, every time he walks into a room for the rest of his life, she's going to be disappointed.
0: Right?
1: You cannot start a marriage like it's Mission Impossible, then spend Tuesday night arguing about whose turn it is to take out the trash.
0: Oh.
1: Sir, you have to live up to that energy forever. Heart goes out to you. Next time they have an argument, she's going to say, "You used to fly for me." He got up at 5 o'clock in the morning to practice on his wedding day.
0: Wow.
1: That's the kind of effort she's now expecting the rest of her life. Congratulations, guy. You set the bar way too high.
0: Woo!
1: J-Mac, you get it.
0: I know.
1: Good luck remembering Valentine's Day when you already peaked zip lighting to your own ceremony. The entrance cost $24,000. This man spent house money to arrive at his wedding from the sky. Well, buddy, you are one bad decision away from your grandkids asking, "Why did we rent?" And your wife saying, "Because Grandpa needed an entrance." Ladies, here's today's prescription. If your groom wants to zip line into the wedding, make him sign a contract. Every anniversary, he has to top it. Year 5, he parachutes into the Olive Garden. Or I was like to call it Olivier Godon. Year 10, he breaks through the bedroom like the Kool-Aid man holding flowers. If you want to start big, you better stay big, because this marriage does not begin with "I do." It began with bond. Husband bond. This is when you say, "Bless your heart. I'm the love doctor. Love you much."
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12: 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I smoked for 46 years. I went to a seminar in March. My best friend came with me. Neither one of us smoked a cigarette. 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
2: Well, you know, every criminal has that one moment where they should ask themselves, is this really the best getaway vehicle that's available?
3: Oh, no.
2: Knox police actually said this man is facing felony charges after he steals a golf cart from the University of Tennessee's golf practicing facility.
3: So incognito.
2: This may be the slowest crime spree Knoxville has ever seen in a while.
3: Well, here's a guy who can run faster than a golf cart.
2: Okay.
3: Josh Kerr, British Olympian. He just broke the record for the mile at 3 minutes and 42 seconds.
2: Nice.
3: Isn't that wild?
2: What?
3: That averages out to be 14.5 miles per hour.
2: For a guy?
3: Yeah. So in high school, I was a mile runner. I think my best time ever was 4:45, and I was still last.
2: Wow.
3: That's how fast these guys are.
2: That's crazy.
3: Exhausting.
2: Well, I've never felt so validated by science. The American Heart Association just released this new study about drinking coffee. 5 8-ounce cups of coffee a day is considered to be safe for most adults. Oh, that's great news, right?
3: 5 8-ounces.
2: Yeah. So, but hey, before you use this as an excuse to go to Starbucks, you know, six times a day before lunch, there's a few catches to this. It's plain coffee. You start adding all the whipped cream and the caramel drizzle and the cookie crumble and all that stuff.
3: That's when diabetes starts.
2: That's right. That's when all those health benefits start disappearing. So if you're someone who starts your morning off with a cup of coffee, though, congratulations. For once, scientists are telling you to not give it up. They're basically saying, go ahead, pour yourself another.
3: I think I saw somewhere that the max amount of caffeine you can have a day is 600 milligrams.
2: That's not bad.
3: I definitely have had 8 or 9 before.
2: Oh. So, well, you're like, ah!
3: Yeah, I'm going to have heart problems
2: five cups
3: later on in life. But that's for now, 400. A job's got to get done.
2: That's true.
0: J-Mac and Drake's 3 for the Road.
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4: Well, good morning. If you're on the west side this morning, you're doing pretty well on 40 eastbound out of Loudoun County. No major problems on 75. 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
2: Hello?
0: Hi, Don.
3: What's up, Donald?
0: It's J-Mac and Drake.
2: I knew it was you.
0: Are you ready to play a little game?
2: Well, give me just a moment. I promise I wouldn't do this on the road.
0: Oh, okay.
3: There you go.
0: Well, that's a good thing. You're being safe.
3: We love responsible people.
0: Mm-hmm. Especially Drake, because they usually help him and pick him up or fix his tires or, you know.
3: Yeah, anything I need help with. Responsible people are there.
0: Plumbing.
2: Okay.
3: All right, Donald, what are you doing over there?
2: I'm at the airport.
3: Oh, where are you going?
2: What? I'm not going. I work at the airport.
0: Okay.
3: What's a crazy airport story you got for us?
2: Right now it's just construction.
0: Dang, and they are building a lot of cool stuff
3: there.
0: I tell you what,
3: that's one thing Alcoa Highway was needing was more construction.
2: It gets bad at times.
3: Oh, I bet, buddy. So, you know your classic rock pretty good?
2: I don't know if it's good enough, but we'll give it a shot.
3: Well, you're going to have 30 seconds. You're going to have 7 songs. We need the title and artist of each song. And if you get stuck on a song, just say pass. Don't waste your time on it, and we'll come back to it, okay?
2: Okay.
3: All right, Donald, J-Mac, 30 seconds on the clock, please.
0: I'm putting it there right now.
4: The game begins in 3, 2, 1. Hey, little
2: sister. Billy Idol, White Wedding. Cruising down the... Oh, pass. ZZ Top. Pass. What do you do? And then the pass. Just like the water window. Pass. She got an alligator back time. Hey. Nope, pass.
3: All right, buddy, that was your 30 seconds right there. You gave it a valiant try. You just had the first time blues, that's all. So we'll have to get you scheduled again.
0: Give you
3: a chance to redeem yourself. How about that?
2: I would live with that.
3: This game should be called On the Tip of the Tongue, because that's where all these songs are. So that first one was Billy Idol, White Wedding. You got that one. Then 38 Special, Rockin' Into the Night. ZZ Top, Tush. Then it was Layla, Derek and the Dominoes, Edge of 17, Stevie Nicks.
2: Mm-hmm.
3: And then the other two was Motley Crue, same old situation, and you got to fight for your right to party, Beastie Boys.
2: Yep. Okay.
3: All right, buddy. Well, we'll be texting you sometime in the near future, get you scheduled again, and you have a grand old time rocking the airport over there.
0: Thank you, Don.
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0: 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Well, a Cub fan tried to defend America's freedom by slapping into another man's head. Now, the internet is split over whether or not the guy was a patriot or just an angry hall monitor with stadium seating.
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3: Well, as you begin your trek on the north side this morning, it should take about 21, 22 minutes from Rocky Top by way of 75 southbound to I-40. We're pretty good on 40 from the west as you head eastbound through Pellissippi and Paper Mill, and from the east side on 40 westbound through Jefferson and Sevier. Heading up from the south, so far so good on Alcoa Highway northbound, north of Blount County, up past the airport and Topside Road, and on into downtown Knoxville. Bob August, 103.5 WIMZ Workforce Traffic.
4: 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Mark Packer with you here. SEC Media Days off and rolling. Tennessee was front and center yesterday, along with Oklahoma, Missouri, and Kentucky. Josh Heupel answering questions about his quarterback situation with Faison Brandon and George McIntyre. Transfer portal, Lane Kiffin coming back again to Neyland Stadium on one of the toughest schedules in college football. Today, it's former Tennessee assistant coach Alex Golish, who's now the head coach at Auburn, Kirby Smart of Georgia, Shane Beamer of South Carolina, and Clark Lee at Vanderbilt. And then one of the most intriguing days, Thursday, when Lane Kiffin and Steve Sarkisian of Texas both take the microphone. Also, the NASCAR circuit this week makes its way to Indianapolis for the Brickyard. That's a look at sports. I'm Mark Packer.
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0: 1035 WIMZ Knoxville's classic rock, Jay Back and Drake with Phil Collins, and he don't care anymore. And you know, neither did this other guy that we're about to talk about. Recently at a Cubs game, this younger fan, he stayed seated during the national anthem, but this older guy behind him, he ordered him to get up. He leaned down, he said a little something in his ear, and then he smacked him across the back of the head. And the younger guy finally stood up. The old man, he actually thanked him. Like, he just completed a customer service survey. And the video has pulled millions of views. The Chicago police, they're aware of the situation. There has not been any official report filed against the old guy who did the old finger slap, you know, across the back of the head, like, you know, like, what are you doing, stupid, you know?
1: So the question is this guy in the right for doing it? What would you say?
0: Well, I watched the video and I thought to myself, you know, if it had been, you know, my dad, he probably would have done something like that to one of my kids or even my brother. You know what I mean? But like to a complete stranger, probably not the smartest thing to do, you know? But he is a little bit up there in age. You know, he comes from a different generation.
1: The one would call it the boomer generation.
0: Yeah. So he was just having a boomer moment.
1: Booming out.
0: You know, that maybe that's all it was.
1: Yeah, I think the younger guy should have stood for sure. But the older guy shouldn't have assaulted him.
0: I wouldn't assault. It wasn't assault.
1: I guess. I mean, what's the definition of battery? You know what that is?
0: Go ahead.
1: It's an unwanted touch.
0: Ah, so in a way, yeah. Okay.
1: I'm no lawyer.
0: Right. Wow.
1: I mean, yeah, I definitely would have stood, but I wouldn't.
0: Well, the guy ended up standing.
1: Yeah, he did.
0: Yeah, he did. He ended up standing.
1: So is that alive correcting itself?
0: No, I don't know.
1: But again, you can't tell the guy. This is land of the free. Do what I say.
0: Yeah. Well, that boomer, he's probably over. He don't even know what's going on. He's not paying attention to the internet. He doesn't realize he's went viral.
1: Let's see what some of the comments are saying.
0: Yeah, read some of these comments.
1: On the old X.
0: Yeah, let's see what they say. This is good.
1: This says, good, I'm sick of these liberals. It's actually something after that, but I won't repeat that on the radio.
0: Ooh, yeah.
1: This person said, if he doesn't want to stand, he can get out. This person says, correct. This person said, it's his constitutional right to sit down.
0: Yeah, and that's true.
1: Okay, so,
0: you know?
1: But then this person said, I smiled when I saw he should have made him sing, too.
0: He should have made his Pledge of Allegiance.
1: But, you know, I just kind of like that patriotism is coming back. Seemed like there for a little bit, you know.
0: Yeah.
1: People were slacking on being little patriots and loving our country. But it's good to see nothing but flags, 250 all year long.
0: I know.
1: And going on, fireworks every other night, you know. And people are getting slapped because they're not standing.
0: It wasn't a slap.
1: Technically it was.
0: But was it?
1: I mean, if I'm sitting there and an old man does that to me, I will go, he slapped me.
0: You will? I'm going to press charges.
1: Oh, I'll win this one. Sir, the definition of battery is unwanted touch. And I don't want you touching me.
0: Oh, wow.
1: But I will stand for the flag. 250, baby.
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2: Well, I never thought I'd see the day where a restaurant sees a head of lettuce as too dangerous to serve. A Perkins restaurant in Dandridge has temporarily pulled all lettuce from the menu because of the nationwide Cyclospora outbreak linked to contaminated produce. Nobody had that black market lettuce on their bingo card, but yet here we are.
3: And I think it's on my bingo card.
2: I know. You I have not been feeling good for a while.
3: It's like a week.
2: Wow.
3: Yeah. So, but you know what the sad part is? I still want Taco Bell. That's how good Taco Bell is to me. Come on. Oh, man. It's been not fun, but we got this going on. Hey, who's this actor? Clint Eastwood.
2: Oh, okay.
3: He's finally holstering up one of the greatest actors in Hollywood history as retired from filmmaking at 96 years old.
2: If you had said, "Get off my lawn,"
3: off
2: I would have said the original
3: lawn.
2: Boomer of boomers. Yeah.
3: Do you feel lucky, Jay?
2: I feel great.
3: But the guy has made movies for so long, he outlasted VHS's, DVDs, Blockbuster, and somehow half of Hollywood. Well, a round of applause for Clint.
2: There you go. Okay, he's officially done. Well, tomorrow in the city of Birmingham, England, where Ozzy was born, where Black Sabbath got its start, they'll be celebrating the very first Ozzy Day. City will be pulling out all the stops with live concerts, street performers, and tributes throughout the city to celebrate the man that they call their hometown hero. That's where Ozzy grew up. You know, he loved school at 15, worked all kinds of odd jobs. He even spent some time in jail when he was there.
3: Yeah, had a pet shoe and everything.
2: Mm-hmm. But now, he is was crazy enough and talented enough and unforgettable enough to have his very own day.
3: Yeah, so I'm now picturing Clint Eastwood and Ozzy talking. What a conversation that'd be. So, Mr. Rocker Man.
2: Oh my gosh. I don't know.
3: What do you have to say, punk?
2: I feel like you're
0: J-Mac and Drake's 3 for the Road.
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4: Well, if you're driving up from the south, you're doing pretty well on Alcoa Highway northbound into downtown Knoxville from Marable. And we're looking good on 40 east and westbound. No major problems on 75 north or south. 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
2: 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It's that most magical sound of the summer, and it's not birds chirping or waves crashing now. It's a school bus pulling into the neighborhood. And
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2: 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It's coming up next.

0: 1035 WIMZ Knoxville's Classic Rock. It's J Mac and Drake. Attention, parents, teachers, bus drivers, and anybody who is surviving the school supply shopping that is going to be taking place over the next few weeks. Good morning. It's J Mac, your East Tennessee chapter president of the We Do Not Care Club.
1: Or as I like to call it, the menopausal phase of pausing out.
0: This emergency meeting is now in session, sir. And this week's theme, back to school. Listen to the parents. We do not care how many forms need to be signed. Why is it at every school, the packets that you get every year looks like you're applying for a mortgage?
1: Why is it an NDA in there?
0: To the kids, if you're telling me you're bored after spending all summer saying that you hate school, pick a struggle, honey. I'm tired of hearing about it. To the teachers, God bless you. Yeah, you're about to spend the next 9 months explaining the same directions 47 different ways. We will all be praying for you. To the stores, we came in for the 35-cent notebooks. How in the world am I spending $300 on forgetting the glue sticks? What happened?
1: Could you pick me up a coloring book next time you go?
0: I can. Now listen, that school supply list, I don't understand this. Why does a 15-year-old need 47 dry erase markers, 4 boxes of Kleenex, how about this, 3 packs of disinfectant wipes, and copy paper? And let's not forget that scientific calculator. Bottom line is this. Back to school sessions isn't about education. It's about surviving the shopping, the schedules, and the morning alarm clock. This has been your East Tennessee chapter president. Don't worry if the sandwich looks Pinterest worthy. No, just get that dang thing in the lunchbox. And honey, go ahead and pack yourself a little snack too. Not just for the kids, because mama needs some chocolate. And I will be praying for you. Thank you.
1: Man, I'm so grateful I might not be a dad.
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0: Good morning, it's J-Mac. 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

0: 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Knoxville weather people have stopped predicting storms. They started issuing big threats, like, everyone must stay weather aware.
1: Ugh.
0: Nobody knows what that means, but apparently sleeping is now considered reckless. 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
3: Well, good morning. If you're driving in from the west side this morning, it should take you about 10 or 11 minutes to get from Pellissippi Parkway across 40 East through 275 in downtown Knoxville. Doing pretty well coming in from the east side on 40 westbound as you head through Kodak and Midway and Straw Plains. So far, so good from the north on 75 southbound, south of Rocky Top, down through Powell and High School. Alcoa Highway's moving well from the south as you head past the airport. I'm Bob August, and that's 103.5 WIMZ Workforce Traffic.
4: 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Good morning, everyone. Mark Packer with you here. SEC Media Days off and rolling. Tennessee was front and center yesterday, along with Oklahoma, Missouri, and Kentucky. Josh Heupel answering questions about his quarterback situation with Faison Brandon and George McIntyre. Transfer portal, Lane Kiffin coming back again to Neyland Stadium on one of the toughest schedules in college football. Today, it's former Tennessee assistant coach Alex Golish, who's now the head coach at Auburn, Kirby Smart of Georgia, Shane Beamer of South Carolina, and Clark Lee at Vanderbilt. And then one of the most intriguing days Thursday, when Lane Kiffin and Steve Sarkisian of Texas both take the microphone. Also, the NASCAR circuit this week makes its way to Indianapolis for the Brickyard. That's a look at sports. I'm Mark Packer.
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0: 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J-Mac and Drake. Storms are expected to move across East Tennessee tonight with damaging winds, heavy rain, localized flooding, lightning, all over. What are you doing?
1: Stretching.
0: Meteorologists are reminding everyone to stay weather aware. And one warning, I can't stop watching you. One warning describing lightning as nature's most dangerous killer. That wording has got everybody concerned, especially our great value weathermen.
1: I am fed up.
0: I am.
1: I love the phrase, lightning is nature's most dangerous killer.
0: It is. I thought it is.
1: That's not a weather forecast. That's the opening line of Dateline, where lightning has killed three husbands and moved to Florida under a different name. Also, nature has a pretty deep bench of killers, if you think about it. We got bears, sharks, tornadoes, poisonous snakes, floods, heat, and that one psychotic goose at Tyson Park that has always chased me on that jog. Screw that goose.
0: Okay.
1: But apparently lightning walked into the meeting and slammed down its resume on the desk and said, that title belongs to me. And tornado, which can literally erase your house from Google Maps, just stood there and took it. And a bear could drag you into the Smokies and nobody will even find your Crocs. But lightning gets the dramatic serial killer nickname. Ugh, makes me sick. So lightning is not a calculated assassin, people. It's a weather with a terrible impulse control and zero follow through. It shows up for a half second, attacks something, and then completely bolts.
0: Wow, nice. Yeah, I like that.
1: And thunder is just a loud moron in the Gatorade car going, did you get him? I think you got him. But here's my issue. Meteorologists cannot drop the phrase nature's most dangerous killer and then just slide right into the pollen count. Nature's deadliest assassin is approaching Knoxville. Anyway, tomorrow will be partly cloudy with a chance of high of 91 degrees and Lowe's having a sale on mulch. Whoa, can we get back to the killer there, guy?
0: Are you talking about somebody in particular?
1: I'm talking about the guy with a podcast microphone on Facebook that's hit this with. Stay weather aware tonight. Oh, what does that mean? Am I supposed to sit by the window and maintain eye contact with the sky like I'm in a staring contest with God? I see you, cloud. Don't try anything. I got my little weather radio and a can of Busch Light. I'm ready to go. They also say when thunder roars,
0: lightning strikes?
1: Go indoors.
0: Oh, is that what they say? Okay.
1: That's not a safety warning. That's a rhyme they found inside a Crackle Barrel kids menu next to the word search. But here's the great value version of this. When thunder roars, stop standing in your yard holding a metal rake like you're personally challenging Zeus to a duel. Get inside, charge your phone, bring in the patio furniture before it ends up in Sevier County. And remember, if those local meteorologists with their podcast microphone removes the jacket, rolls up the sleeves, and starts pointing at Kentucky, we're getting serious here in East Tennessee.
0: That's right.
1: So tonight's great value forecast, there's a strong chance of aggressive outside. Okay? Scattered threats and one dangerous killer hiding somewhere above Knoxville. The identity by authorities have been deemed as weather. Stay aware, stay indoors, and whatever you do, do not make eye contact with that goose in Tyson Park.
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2: Well, if you've always wanted to see the Northern Lights, but you don't feel like jumping on a plane flying to Alaska, Mother Nature is bringing the show a little closer to home. We got a fast-moving stream of solar wind is expected to reach Earth this week. And before you grab that lawn chair and start heading outside, it's not guaranteed, but...
3: Solar wind.
2: Yeah. It happened the year before. I'm telling you, it's pretty cool. Biggest obstacle we have, though, is cloud cover and some light pollution.
3: Yeah. You got to stay weather aware.
2: Okay, great guy, weatherman.
3: Tennessee might want a marijuana to repair the roads.
2: Huh?
3: Yeah, so pot for potholes. It seriously might be getting pushed through sometime soon, allegedly.
2: Okay.
3: And that is the actual name.
2: Somebody
3: in Nashville understands the assignment, that's for sure. It's pretty creative.
2: Okay.
3: But the proposal would legalize and regulate marijuana use, applying 15% sales tax and direct much of the money towards Tennessee roads and infrastructure.
2: Nice.
3: That's pretty brilliant. That's how you come up with a way to get it done.
2: I can see you're happy.
3: I wouldn't touch it.
2: Mm-hmm.
3: Never.
2: Sure. Knoxville police have a new idea that could help solve some crimes a whole lot faster. And if you're already yelling, the government's watching me, well, take a deep breath, because the KPD are launching a voluntary security camera registry. Here's how it works.
3: What?
2: Yep, if you have an outdoor security camera at your home, you can choose to register it with the police department, and then they could use the footage to help solve investigations and crimes. And keyword there, voluntary. So your Ring camera that's been catching raccoons getting in your trash, or your neighbor mowing the yard in his underwear, it might also help catch a criminal someday.
3: Ah, you just gotta be able to sleep at night with the voluntary phrase of being a narc.
0: J-Mac and Drake's 3 for the Road.
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4: Got some volume coming down from the north on 75 south through Callahan Drive and Cedar Lane, and on 40 westbound through Broadway and 275. 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
2: Rumors spreading round in that Texas town. About the shack outside the games. And you know what I'm talking about. 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They got a lot of nice girls.

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0: Good morning.
2: Morning.
0: Are you ready to play a game?
3: Let's play a game.
2: I'm ready.
0: All right.
4: Heck yeah, William. What are you getting into over there?
2: Man, I'm working at Sign Shop.
4: Oh, there's cool. Your sign.
2: Yeah.
4: Right there. Well, heck yeah, William. Well, you got 7 songs here. 30 seconds. We need the title and artist of each song. If you get stuck on a song, you can say pass, and then we can come back to it if we have time at the end. If you get all of them, you win $1,000.
2: All right.
4: All right, buddy. So the 30 seconds starts when the first song goes. Are you ready?
2: Ready.
0: Believe in you, William.
2: All right.
0: 30 seconds is officially on the clock now.
5: Here we go. In 3, 2, 1.
2: Long time, Led Zeppelin.
4: That's not the title of the song. It's right artist, though.
2: Pass. Pass.
6: Camifer's real 6-string.
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2: Getting Near Dawn. 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
6: I'll keep your eyes on the road.
2: The Doors. It's escaping me, man.
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2: Oh, well.
4: It's all right, buddy. Don't get too bummed out about it, because we're going to call you back in the near future and give you a chance to redeem yourself now that you actually know how it goes.
2: All right. Appreciate it.
0: I hope you have a wonderful rest of your day, hon. Thanks for hanging out with us for a little bit this morning.
2: All right. Thanks.
0: Aw. 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
4: Well, good morning. You are going to see some volume heading westbound on 40 as you cool past Cherry Street through 275 and on toward Alcoa Highway. And some traffic in West Knoxville on 40 westbound west of Alcoa on through the 640 interchange. You're busy by moving on 640 west through Western Avenue toward I-40. Looking good on 75 from the north down through Powell and on past Cedar Lane toward 275. Bob August, 103.5 WIMZ Workforce Traffic.
5: 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Good morning, everyone. Mark Packer with you here. SEC Media Days off and rolling. Tennessee was front and center yesterday, along with Oklahoma, Missouri, and Kentucky. Josh Heupel answering questions about his quarterback situation with Faison Brandon and George McIntyre. Transfer portal, Lane Kiffin coming back again to Neyland Stadium on one of the toughest schedules in college football. Today, it's former Tennessee assistant coach Alex Golish, who's now the head coach at Auburn, Kirby Smart of Georgia, Shane Beamer of South Carolina, and Clark Lee at Vanderbilt. And then one of the most intriguing days Thursday when Lane Kiffin and Steve Sarkisian of Texas both take the microphone. Also, the NASCAR circuit this week makes its way to Indianapolis for the Brickyard. That's a look at sports. I'm Mark Packer.
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1: A big ask.
0: Oh, gosh, you okay?
1: I'm just getting warmed up.
0: That's impressive.
2: And what's something you thought only old people did until you caught yourself doing it? Can I tell you about my old person moment I had the other day?
0: Yeah.
2: I'm on Netflix, right?
0: Uh-huh.
2: Scrolling through. A new edition.
0: Oh.
2: Little House on the Prairie.
0: Ooh, did you get all boomered?
2: I was so... I mean, you know how much I played hooky as a kid watching Little House on the Prairie?
0: That was your jam.
2: I loved Half Pint. Little Laura Ingalls Wilder. But they're making a new one on Netflix. I got so excited about it.
0: And did you watch it?
2: I did.
0: And?
2: The first episode was okay. You can't remake Little House on the Prairie.
0: That's true. Today's big ask. What's something you thought only old people did until you caught yourself doing it? Hello?
3: I find myself doing the same thing my older people used to do, keep going to the bathroom at night.
0: How many trips are you making in the middle of the night now?
3: Oh, at least two. I didn't used to go at all when I was younger. Of course, uh-huh. You know, when you get older, the prostate gets bigger and everything else.
2: Yeah. Well, you just said two.
0: Drake, it's coming for you.
2: I think it's already here. I think I need to get my prostate checked. Man.
3: Gosh, I never knew what was going on at the time.
2: What's the age you're supposed to get your first prostate check?
3: I think sometime after 50.
2: Man, I'm 17 years ahead of schedule here. I didn't need that.
0: You might want to go a little ahead of schedule.
2: Yeah, I'm a doctor. I think I need you to use three fingers. Really check this out.
0: Listen, yeah. This big ass just got a big uncomfortable.
2: I'm concerned.
0: Oh, my gosh. Tarzan, take us out of here. That's what it's going to sound like, Drake.
2: Yeah, you know what it's going to smell like afterwards? A cigarette. I'm going to need one.
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1: ask.
0: What is that big ask?
1: Today it is, what is something you thought only old people did until you caught yourself doing it? We got engineer Kevin in the studio. Kevin, what's that thing? What say you?
2: Whatever that thing you just did sounds like something old people do.
1: It's Al Pacino.
2: What was that?
1: Al Pacino, you got a nice big ass.
2: Yeah.
1: I'm just getting warmed up. Who are
2: you? What are y'all doing here when I'm not around?
0: I don't know.
1: Partying.
2: So to answer your question, listening to your show.
0: What?
2: Yeah. Old people love it.
1: Yeah, and I
2: You're
1: love
2: big in
1: people.
2: The geriatric group.
0: There we go.
1: It's the cougar group.
2: I know.
0: Okay, yeah.
2: Younger, and it caused me to start listening.
1: I guess you could say we're timeless.
0: Is that a jab? Or are you?
2: I actually do listen.
0: You do?
2: Yeah.
0: Do you enjoy it?
2: Mm.
0: Wow.
1: Now that's a jab.
0: Wow, that was the jab right there.
2: Some parts. Yeah. I like some parts.
0: Uh-huh. You know, like the opener?
1: Every time we have mic issues,
2: I hate that part. I rarely listen to that. That mishmash of crap.
1: Yeah.
2: Okay, I'm done.
0: Thank you, Kevin.
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4: Watch for volume heading westbound on 40 past Alcoa Highway toward 640 in West Knoxville. And you may be blocked on Kingston Pike westbound at Campbell Station Road. We do have reports of an accident there. 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

0: 103.5 WIMZ Knoxville's Classic Rock. It's Jay, Mac, and Drake. You know, all of this week, we are giving you a chance to go to Splash Country.
1: Mm.
0: It is a blast at Dollywood Splash Country. Have you been recently?
1: No, I haven't.
0: Oh, they got neon nights. It's when the sun goes down and the glow gets turned up. And this is select Friday and Saturdays in the summer. And it's a lot of fun.
1: It really is.
0: You know, I have to say, I think Dollywood, especially Splash Country, is more geared for adults. I mean, I know the kids are allowed to be there, but me and the Lazy River and a cocktail?
1: And you got those trippy lights all around. Ooh. You put on some Pink Floyd, get lost in that Lazy River.
0: Man, if I fall asleep and I'm on my tube, just let me be. I'll wake back up eventually.
1: You know, where they
0: call, I know how to swim.
1: When when you're in the Lazy River and you get like kind of tangled up with somebody.
0: Yeah.
1: It's called getting your tubes tied.
0: Wow.
1: I just came up with that.
0: Well, the whole reason we're talking about old Dollywood Splash Country is because right now we have your chance to win a 4-pack of tickets. And I'm looking for caller 5 on the 865-909 line. 865-909-ROCK. That'll get you in here. Caller number 5. Tell me that again. That was good.
1: Call in now if you want to get your tubes tied on the Lazy River, that is.
0: Tickets to Dollywood Splash Country. We got a 4-pack up for grabs. You ain't right, Drake. You ain't right
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Devil went down to Georgia. He was looking for a soul to steal. He was in a bind because he was way behind and he was willing to make a deal. When he came across this young man sawing on a fiddle and playing it hot, and the devil jumped up on a hickory stump and said, "Boy, let me tell you what. I guess you didn't know it, but I'm a fiddle player too. 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

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Johnny said, "Devil, just come on back if you ever want to try again. 'Cause I told you once, you son of a gun."

0: 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Let's get them on the phone. Hello?
1: Operator.
0: Who are we talking to?
2: This is Tisha.
0: Hi, Tisha. Guess what?
2: Number five.
0: Yep. Got yourself tickets. Dollywood Splash Country. Have you been to Splash Country?
2: Oh, my gosh. Not in like 20 years.
0: Really?
2: Yeah.
3: Well, what are you up to over there?
2: I'm out DoorDashing.
3: Oh, nice. DoorDashing. I bet you've seen some crazy stuff DoorDashing.
2: Definitely. Some exciting things happen. And some of the restaurants are pretty nice to the Dashers, and they give us free food. So that's
3: Oh, there you go. There like you a go. Free drink
0: that's
3: for sure.
0: Score.
2: Yep.
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0: 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All right, we are all done, Drakers. 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
3: Woo!
0: We'll be back with you tomorrow, same time, same place. 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We had fun with the big ass today. May the good Lord bless you and your family always.
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2: My name's Robin Fletcher. 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
1: Metallica has played just about every kind of venue on earth, from sweaty little clubs to sold-out stadiums. And now they're admitting they're about to do something that's got even Lars a little nervous. Metallica is getting ready for a 24-show residency at the Las Vegas Sphere. And Lars says the whole thing is, quote, overwhelming and intimidating. After seeing U2's opening night at the Sphere a few years ago, he said he was completely blown away and knew Metallica had to take on this challenge. Think about it. This place has a wraparound 16K video screen, immersive sound, and enough technology to make your smartphone feel like a rotary phone. And here's what I love. Lars admitted Metallica usually performs in environments they completely

tightly controlled. The Sphere, not so much. He says that's exactly what makes it exciting. Now, if anybody can figure out how to make one Master of Puppets, Sad But True, and Enter Sandman shake a billion-dollar building without voiding the warranty, it's Metallica. Just don't be surprised if people leave saying, that was the greatest concert I have ever seen. Or, I need some Dramamine. That's your 60 Seconds in Rock. I'm Octavius for 103.5 WINZ, Knoxville's Classic Rock.

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0: 1035 WIMZ, Knoxville's classic rock and Pink Floyd right there. It's Two for Tuesday. I am Big R, rocking your Two for Tuesday. 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

0: 1035 WIMZ, Knoxville's Classic Rock, 2 for Tuesday. Tom Petty right there. You don't have to live like a refugee. I'm Big R. Coming up Saturday, August 8th, the 20th annual Slim Fest is happening at Cotton Eye Joe. They're moving it inside. 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Another extra long block of classic rock is coming up. Got some bad company on the way. Ozzy, too, as 2 for Tuesday rocks on WIMZ.
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0: 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It's Ozzy on 2 for Tuesday. I'm Big R. Your chance to score some Dollywood Splash Country tickets happening right here. 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

0: 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I've got some fun stuff coming up. Classic rock quiz. We'll get you hooked up here with that diploma that says you graduate the College of Classic Rock Knowledge in about 25 minutes right here on WIMZ.
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5: Up for grabs, got a couple of tickets to CreepyCon, which is going on the weekend of the 31st at the Knoxville Convention Center. Also a couple of tickets to the ASA Stars National Tour coming to Newport Speedway this Saturday night, as well as that diploma that says you graduate the College of Classic Rock Knowledge. And your question today, the album No Control is a 1982 album from this cop turned rocker. Who is he? No Control is the 1982 album from this cop turned rocker. Who is he? First one with the correct answer at 865-909-ROCK is going to win from WIMC. Good luck.
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5: 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Way to go, man. 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

0: 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Big R, getting it done while you're rocking on the job. 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

0: 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I am Big R. Thanks for rocking on the job with us today. 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

0: Whitesnake and the Still of the Night. 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Another hot one, Humidity City. 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All the info you need to know is slimfest.org or WIMZ.com.
1: Hey, man, what's up there, Yank?
0: What are you doing there, Dave?
1: How are you, Mr. McFly, sir?
0: I'm doing well, man. What do you got going on?
1: Oh, it's being stupid and falling down the stairs.
0: Are you really?
1: Running up at Park West. Yeah. Told a couple of the nurses in there I was going to say hello to the ladies on the fourth floor.
0: Oh, so you weren't looking down the stairs. You were looking at the nurses.
1: No, dude. I was actually looking at the sidewalk and took one step and yeehaw, we tried to fly without feathers.
0: And what happened?
1: It didn't work. Couple broke ribs. Brings back my Evel Knievel days when I was younger and dumber.
0: I'll say you're way too young to be invalid, Dave.
1: Hell, I'm getting there pretty close. How are you, Mr. McFly?
0: I'm well, man. I was meaning to ask you. You got that big, long, gray beard, like down to your belly button. How long did it take you to grow something like that?
1: It's been and gone and been and gone a couple times. There's been a few accidents with a grill and some charcoal lighter fluid in Georgia at the gold camp one night. And at the house, sitting there huffing and puffing gray smoke, and I'll take a shovel and lift the lid up, and woof. Yeah, it gives you, I don't know what you call it over there where they, you know, blow the fire on your back and all that good crap when you're getting a massage and burn the hair off of you.
0: Well, I never heard anything about that, Dave, but I call you accident prone.
1: Yeah, Tim the Tool Man Taylor ain't got nothing on me, brother.
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1: Metallica has played just about every kind of venue on earth, from sweaty little clubs to sold-out stadiums. But now they're admitting they're about to do something that's got even Lars a little nervous. Metallica is getting ready for a 24-show residency at the Las Vegas Sphere. And Lars says the whole thing is, quote, overwhelming and intimidating. After seeing U2's opening night at the Sphere a few years ago, he said he was completely blown away and knew Metallica had to take on this challenge. Think about it. This place has a wraparound 16K video screen, immersive sound, and enough technology to make your smartphone feel like a rotary phone. And here's what I love. Lars admitted Metallica usually performs in environments they completely control. The Sphere, not so much. He says that's exactly what makes it exciting. Now, if anybody can figure out how to make one Master of Puppets, Sad But True, and Enter Sandman shake a billion-dollar building without voiding the warranty, it's Metallica. Just don't be surprised if people leave saying, that was the greatest concert I have ever seen. Or, I need some Dramamine. That's your 60 Seconds in Rock. I'm Octavius for 103.5 WIMZ, Knoxville's Classic Rock.

0: She prefers his ibuprofen wrapped in cheese. Says, why should his dog have all the fun?
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0: Guns N' Roses on 103.5 WIMC, Knoxville's classic rock. George McFly, two for Tuesday. I don't know about November rain, but we're looking to get some July rain either later on today, especially tomorrow. Marty, I appreciate the email you just sent me. Says this past Monday on July 20th, Mayor of Gatlinburg, Mike Warner, officially proclaimed this week Bigfoot Week in Gatlinburg. How about that? Of course, it's leading up to the Smoky Mountain Bigfoot Conference and Expo going on this Saturday at the Gatlinburg Convention Center. Squatch is out there in them there hills.
1: What's going on, my man?
0: What are you doing, my friend?
1: Just getting ready to head home from work.
0: Where do you work?
1: I work at the Meadows Condominium in Knoxville.
0: Rob! Nice hearing from you, man. Tell us again, what exactly do you do?
1: I'm a maintenance guy.
0: Yeah, best one in the biz, I heard.
1: That's right.
0: You keep everything spotless, clean, and working right.
1: You got it. I got a question for you. Were you doing the unusual names?
0: Yeah, we bring that up on the show from time to time.
1: I got one. I went to a school with a girl named Tuesday Elish. We didn't really make fun of her. We thought it was pretty cool, but the more time goes on, and I heard that, I was like, man, Tuesday Elish, that's got to be a hippie name, if any of them.
0: When's the last time you saw Tuesday? On a Monday?
1: Oh, Lord, probably on a Saturday.
0: Oh, that's her brother.
1: That's right.
0: Who's on first? What's on second?
1: That's right. I don't know who's on third.
0: Did you have a crush on Tuesday Elish?
1: A little bit, a little bit.
0: If she had a twin sister with the same name, we'd have a two for Tuesday.
1: That's right.
0: Hey, you know, Rob, isn't it medicinal and therapeutic, or as Barney Fife would say, therapeutic, to laugh?
1: Therapeutic, that's exactly right.
0: We're laughing our butts off this afternoon.
1: Heck yeah, you gotta laugh. If you're not laughing, I mean, what's the life point of living? I mean, you gotta laugh. You guys keep the hits rolling, okay?
0: I sure will, as long as you keep laughing.
1: You got it.
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1: Well, day two of the SEC Media Days in full swing. I think the highlight of the Media Days is going to be the debacle that is Lane Kiffin, who's now at another SEC school, the former Tennessee coach now at LSU. He'll be there Thursday. All kinds of talk, and then we can finally stop talking and start getting to football. Tennessee started the SEC Media Days on Monday, which was yesterday.
0: Exciting time of year for you, man.
1: Exciting time of year. NFL teams are going to be reporting later this week. So NFL gets going. And tomorrow at 5:30 is the big announcement from the running back out of Chattanooga Baylor, David Gabriel Georges, who, for all from what we're hearing, Tennessee will be the choice over Ohio State. But, you know, as I always say, until you see the guy sign his name on the piece of paper, it's still anything could happen.
0: What is he, like the Walter Payton of the running backs?
1: Yeah, pretty much. I mean, he's a guy that is number one or number two running back in the country. He had a playoff game last year that he ran for 6 touchdowns on 375 yards, I think it was, against McCauley. So, I mean, he's kind of one of those once-in-a-generation guys, and everybody's hoping that he goes to Tennessee.
0: Hope so, man. Come on, Vols.
1: We'll find out. Joey Logano got the win over the weekend at North Wilkesboro. NASCAR circuit now goes to Indianapolis for the Brickyard. And that will be Sunday afternoon. By the way, my dog in the background is barking at a ball in the swimming pool, so excuse the little white dog.
0: That's okay.
1: Who's freaked out by a ball in the swimming pool that doesn't understand why the ball is in said swimming pool.
0: I love dogs, man. What kind of dog you got?
1: Australian Shepherd is my girl. She's 12.
0: Oh,
1: and
0: boy,
1: then
0: okay.
1: The little Yorkie poo's name is Marley, but I call her Dory because she's essentially, you know, Dory from the cartoon. She's clueless and weird. So, but anyway, yeah, she's the one barking at the ball.
0: Then again, what else is she going to bark at?
1: So there you go. Have a great afternoon. Big announcement coming tomorrow from David Gabriel Georges. Hope it's a good day for Tennessee fans. We'll talk to you tomorrow.
0: Come on, Vols, baby. Thank you, Mark. Appreciate you. 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
1: 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Missing something. 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

0: Billy Idol, Two for Tuesday, 103.5 WIMZ, Knoxville's classic rock, and George McFly. Hello, my friend. Who's this?
1: Michael Barrett.
0: Where are you calling from, Michael?
1: Jefferson City.
0: Is it raining in Jefferson City?
1: No, sun's shining here.
0: You know, North Knoxville is clouding up quite nicely.
1: Yeah, that's cool. We need the rain.
0: When the clouds are covered up by the sun, it just takes that much more energy to get weird, you know?
1: Yeah, really.
0: Michael, I appreciate the phone call, brother. I got a Led Zeppelin too for you. You're going to love coming up next.
1: Oh, cool. I appreciate that, George.
0: Appreciate you, my friend. 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
3: All right, good afternoon. Let's go to the west side. We are a little bit busy on 40 eastbound through West Hills as you head east of Cedar Bluff Road, and on 40 westbound through Lovell Road. Looking pretty good through the middle of Knoxville via I-40. 75's in good shape to the north off of 640 up through Powell and High School on toward Rocky Top. And to the south, you're looking good down Alcoa Highway off 40 Split and on past the airport. Bob August, 103.5 WIMZ Workforce Traffic.
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1: Hey, George. Hey, it's Sean.
0: Sean, what you doing, brother?
1: I am down here in Sevierville and soaking in this swimming pool that I told you about.
0: You guys got to be really bronze by now.
1: Well, you know, I got a good tan going.
0: You don't use any sun protection factor?
1: Oh, no. I just put a do-rag in the hair and just protect the top of my head because it gets burnt, but yep.
0: What color bandana you use, a red or a blue?
1: I've got a white one and it has like black little designs on it.
0: Rock and roll.
1: So, oh, yeah. Yeah, my birthday was Sunday. I just turned 59 on Sunday, so we celebrated down here, and yep.
0: Well, I'm celebrating this, too, for Tuesday. Happy belated birthday.
1: Yeah, I appreciate it, George. Have a great day, buddy. Good people.
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3: Let's go to the west side where we're packing in some traffic on 40 eastbound east of 75 north through Watt Road. We've had a crash that's been in the left lane there. And then you're busy but moving on 40 eastbound through Cedar Bluff Road toward West Hills and again through the middle of Knoxville on 40 eastbound past 275. 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And that's 103.5 WIMZ Workforce Traffic.
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1: Hey, Mr. George McFly.
0: What you doing, Mike?
1: I think I've called you before. That must have been how you knew my name. Saw my name on there.
0: Well, I'm good at recognizing voices, but in this particular case, Mike, I don't hear from you very often. So, yeah, I did see you on caller ID. What you up to?
1: Just getting shut down. A truck driver passing through Knoxville, Tennessee.
0: Honk the horn, Mike. There you go. Loved it as a kid. Still love it to this day.
1: Yeah, anytime anybody, any kids or anybody else that does their arm to, right, for you to blow the horn, I always do that.
0: Are you a long hauler or are you local?
1: Yeah, long haul.
0: And so every time you pass through, you put WIMZ on?
1: That's it, my friend.
0: Thank you, my friend. Have you ever heard a radio station quite like it?
1: No, it's the first. It's pretty great.
0: Hey, thank you so much for checking in and listening, Mike. I appreciate you.
1: All right, thanks. Take care.
0: It's two for Tuesday. Got two for Pearl Jam and Van Halen coming up next.
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3: Got some slowly rolling on the west side on 40 eastbound, heading past 75 north and Watt Road. A crash that was moved to the shoulder. A lot of traffic on 75 northbound, approaching I-40 as well. And watch for an accident on North Shore Drive just south of I-40. You may see activity on both sides of the road there. You're busy but moving on 40 eastbound through 275. Watch for some traffic on 640 east at the 75 merge. And we're looking pretty good on 75 to the north. Bob August, 103.5 WIMZ Workforce Traffic.
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1: George, this is David.
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1: How are you doing today?
0: Playing all these twopers you'd give your left ear to hear.
1: I missed you up there.
0: Oh, on the Powell River. I'm sorry I couldn't make it last weekend, man.
1: Yeah.
0: You've been catching a lot of fish on the Powell.
1: I know it.
0: But we'll get out there. You've been having a good week so far.
1: Yeah.
0: Hey, Dave, I don't know if I asked you this before. What exactly do you do when you're not fishing?
1: I recycle center.
0: Okay. How much longer are you going to work for?
1: I don't know.
0: You know, when you look into retirement, they don't offer much anymore.
1: Nope, they sure don't, buddy.
0: Looks like I'll be working until I'm old and gray with nothing to say.
1: I hear you.
0: But you'll still be listening, right, Dave?
1: Yeah. I listen at work and listen at home, listen in the car.
0: God bless you, man. Well, hey, I recycle, by the way.
1: I know.
0: Yeah, you do listen to my show, don't you? All right, David, tell everybody what radio station do you savor and craver?
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3: We are busy on the west side as we get you home this afternoon. A lot of traffic on 40 eastbound past 75 north through Watt Road and on 75 northbound north of Highway 321 in Loudoun County. Watch for traffic on 40 westbound west of Pellissippi Parkway and watch for traffic on 75 north past exit 122 Charles Severs Boulevard. Maybe a lane blockage there. And this report is sponsored by Sarasota Bradenton International Airport. 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
1: Hey, is this George McFly?
0: It's George. Who's this?
1: Hey, this my name is James, but I just wanted to give you a little ditty. I write this how it goes. George McFly, you're as cool as baseball and apple pie. If nobody wants to listen to you, I don't understand why.
0: Thank you, man.
1: Hey, man. Can you play some more Pink Floyd?
0: Octavius is coming to the studio in the next couple of minutes. I'm going to ask him to play a twofer for both of us on the way home.
1: You said that right.
0: And James, as I always say,
1: good people.
0: Good people. There you go, buddy. Thanks for the phone call, James.
1: Thank you.
0: Appreciate you, man.
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3: We're going to see some slowly rolling on 40 westbound past Alcoa Highway in West Knoxville and on 40 westbound tooling past Pellissippi Parkway. You're also busy on Pellissippi northbound off of 40 toward Dutchtown Road and on Illinois Avenue southbound around the curve to Edgemore. Watch for driving on 40 eastbound past 75 north through Watt Road and on 75 northbound north of Highway 321 in Loudoun County. Bob August, 103.5 WIMZ Workforce Traffic.
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I woke last night to the sound of thunder. 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Started humming a song from 1962. Ain't it funny how the night moves, when you just don't seem to have as much to lose. 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

0: Tommy Lee on the piano, everybody. Two shows nightly, 9 and 11. Don't forget to tip those waitresses. Hello. Hi there. It's Octavius. Welcome to Nights with Octavius. Tonight, we've got 80s at 8, your 9:30 Thunder from Down Under. At 9 o'clock, a little bit after 9 o'clock, got a new top 5 list for you. And I've also got a pair of tickets to Knoxville Dragway coming up this weekend. That'll be coming up during up the 7 o'clock hour, I believe. But right now, I got to take care of some biz. One more time with traffic with my buddy Bob.
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2: Watch for some volume on the west side on 40 eastbound off of 75 northbound merge and on through Watt Road. We're busy about moving on 40 west through Pellissippi Parkway and on 40 westbound west of Alcoa Highway in West Knoxville through 640. 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

0: Penny, one back down, 103.5 WIMZ, Knoxville's Classic Rock. Tonight's with Octavius. Welcome to the show. Quick question for you. When you start to get mad about something, like somebody's talking to you in a way you don't like, and you start getting a little angry, or you get impatient, you start getting angry, what is your tick? Some people, they have a twitch in their eye, or they get real restless. Me, I start scratching the palms of my hands. So if you see me scratching the palms of my hands, that means, okay, we better, clear the room. Octo's about to go. Oh. We're going to have some fun tonight. I'm going to be giving away some tickets here a little after 7 o'clock to Knoxville Dragway, so be standing by for that. But you can win a Taco Tuesday with my buddies J-Mac and Drake in the morning show. Flow Roofing helps them do that, because your workday wants you to stop bringing in sack lunches and Rubbermaid containers and Tupperware and ramen noodles. 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Two for Tuesday, two from Soundgarden. On the way, stick around.
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0: 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If you're caller 9, I'm going to give you two tickets to Knoxville Dragway this weekend on WIMZ. Coming up, 2 for Tuesday, Foreigner, Guns N' Roses on the way for you. 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

0: 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Well, Don't Cry, holding that note for a long time, trying to out hold Whitney Houston's note in her song. That's the whole reason he did that. Now, that's a rumor. I don't know if that's true or not, but you never know. And knowing's half the battle. Yo, Joe. Ready for some high-speed thrills this weekend? The Backside Bounty Series, Saturday, July 25th, Knoxville Dragway. We got some loud engines. We got some fast cars. We've got all the fun, all the noise, all the smells, and all the really good food, too, from Knoxville Dragway. Now, hit that ATM before you go. It's a cash-only venue. 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Okay? Okay. All right, we're getting close to 80s at 8. I got a couple from Aerosmith that we're going to get into it. 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